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Saturday afternoon at 4 on Retro Hits with me, Al Baby, the Super Greek. 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

0: in a world that seems restless, where so many people have depression, maybe that's you, anxiety, suicide is on the rise. 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Jesus says, come to me, all who are weary and heavy burdened, and I will give you rest. Will you answer? It's me, Donald, here. We want you to know we love you. 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Have a blessed day.
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We've already checked under the bed and in the closet. There are no monsters. WBTM, deep into the night.

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Saturday afternoon at 4 on Retro Hits with me, Al Beebe, the Super Greek. 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

station to hear your favorite song? 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Saturday afternoon at 4 on Retro Hits with me, Al Baby, the Super Greek. 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

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We've already checked under the bed and in the closet. There are no monsters. 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

Train and Kenny G on Big Hits 102.5, 1330 WBTM. Good morning. Josh in with you. Thank you so much, as always, for having us on as a part of your day. More of your favorites coming up. We got Teddy Swims. We got Justin Bieber. Right now, it's Lionel Richie dancing on the ceiling.

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1025 1330 WBTM with Blondie, and this is great news for one particular realm of the animal population. Nearly two dozen red wolf pups were born in the wild this spring, not too far from us down in eastern North Carolina. It's very encouraging news for one of the world's rarest animals. It's the biggest baby boom in more than a decade. There have been years where no pups have been born at all, so this is a huge deal. Now, the red wolves still remain critically endangered, but conservationists say the new pups are a hopeful sign that the population can continue to grow.

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Playing more of your favorite back-to-back big hits all throughout the day. And don't forget, coming up Saturday afternoon, Alex has got an all-request oldies party for you. It's retro hits. Starting at 4, he's playing the best of the 60s and 70s, and you guys get to pick the playlist. 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
2: Good morning. With the latest, I'm Ryan Stone. Last night, Danville City Council outlined its new priorities. City Manager Ken Larking noted the 3 priorities.
3: We want to strengthen education, grow Danville, and reduce poverty. And all of them have arrows that point around each other because they all impact each other in some way. And undergirding all of that is partnerships. So in order to be successful in all of these areas where we want to grow Danville, strengthen our education, and reduce poverty, we need the partners to help us to move that forward.
2: 2 of those priorities are similar to past years. Larking discussed how the city can continue to improve education and continue growing the city.
3: Under Grow Danville, it's about growing a robust, resilient local economy, supporting stronger middle class, and building more homes, expanding affordability throughout our community. Strengthening education includes sustaining the momentum of accreditation. So we all are celebrating that the schools are all accredited. But in order to maintain that, we've got to sustain that. We want to support youth career readiness and academic excellence. And we want to invest in workforce education beyond the classroom and for all ages.
2: The newest priority for City Council is reducing poverty. Larking discussed how the City Council plans to address it.
3: That's something that will be critical to the city's overall success. If we do not reduce poverty, if not everybody can participate in the growth and the opportunities that are coming our way, then we are not going to be able to claim success. So we want to lower the percentage of residents, including children, living in poverty. We want to have specific attention on the priority population and coordinate workforce development, social services, housing, transportation, education, and more.
2: Last night, City Council also approved providing additional funding to Danville Public Schools. City Council held a first reading for providing an additional $824,000 to help fund salary increases. In late June, state lawmakers adopted the biennial budget for 2026 through 2028. Included in the budget was an unanticipated additional 2% salary increase for public school employees. The $824,000 was needed to fund the additional expense. The city's budget for 2027 initially provided for a 2% salary increase for public school employees. However, the state's budget had an unanticipated additional 2% salary increase for public school employees for a total increase of 4%. The state budget only provided funding for the minimum number of school employees as defined by the standards of quality guidelines. Therefore, the additional funding from the city was needed. Last night, the Pennsylvania County Board of Supervisors approved taking a step to help local jail facilities. The board approved asking the Blue Ridge Regional Jail Authority to allow Pennsylvania County to join. The request came as Pennsylvania County is looking for the most efficient and effective option for jail facilities. The Pennsylvania County Board of Supervisors had determined that joining the Blue Ridge Regional Jail Authority would be a cost-effective solution to Pennsylvania County's jail facility needs. The board also endorsed the construction of the Pennsylvania County Public Safety Memorial. The memorial will be privately funded and managed through a community-led committee and was proposed to honor the men and women who have served Pennsylvania County in fire, rescue, EMS, and public safety communications, including those who made the ultimate sacrifice in the line of duty. The memorial will be located on county-owned property along Main Street in Chatham, across from the public safety building. And now you're up to date. I'm Ryan Stone.
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925-1330, WBTM, Ella Langley in Choosin, Texas. Josh in with you. Thank you so much, as always, for having us on as you move through your morning. All of your favorites coming up. BTS, we got Sarah Bareilles right now at Shaggy.

0: 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We'll take a look at your forecast. 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
3: We're looking at showers and thunderstorms throughout the day. It's an 80% chance, looking for a high of 82. Tonight, showers, storms possible, lows 64. For tomorrow, partly sunny, scattered showers a possibility, looking for highs around 78. Tomorrow night, partly cloudy still, some scattered showers possible, lows 60. And for your finally Friday, partly sunny with a high of 78. That's a look at weather from 102.5 and 13.

Sarah Bareilles and Love Song on WBTM. Coming up, we'll check in with Ryan Stone. He's got your next local news update along with your first look at sports. Right now, it's Max McNown.

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2: Kevin Browning, you've been trying for 3 weeks to get in here to render that guess. Feeling awfully good. Feeling cocky about it, weren't you?
3: Feeling pretty good, Alex.
2: I have got some news for you, Kevin.
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3: What got my attention was when you open a hotel room door, you hear that clucking sound. That's what got my attention.
2: Kevin Browning has just won $3,500 in the Popeye's Secret Sound game. And Kevin, you have our heartiest congratulations. Well done, my friend.
3: Thank you, Alex. Appreciate it a bunch.
0: The WBTM Popeye's Secret Sound.
4: Good morning. With the latest, I'm Ryan Stone. Last night, the Pennsylvania County Board of Supervisors approved fast-tracking a big economic development project. Last week, the Danville, Pennsylvania Regional Industrial Facility Authority unanimously approved the ratification of the fully executed local performance agreement between RIFA, Pennsylvania County, and

0: Stack Infrastructure. The performance agreement is for a project at the Southern Virginia megasite that will result in $100 billion being invested over 30 years and the creation of 2,500 new jobs over 20 years. Stack Infrastructure will build a data center campus on nearly 3,000 acres at the megasite. As part of the recruitment strategy for the project, Pennsylvania County and the Virginia Economic Development Partnership were able to successfully get the project within the state's new expedited permitting program, which selects up to 4 projects per year for expedited state permitting review. Danville City Council took the final step last night to build a substation at a former factory. City Council approved a budget appropriation ordinance for $8 million for the construction of a substation at the former Morgan Olson building. In April 2026, City Council approved an electric services agreement for a large electric customer at the former Morgan Olson facility. Construction of the substation will support the associated load growth and increased electric demand. The resulting increase in electric sales and revenue will help mitigate inflationary cost pressures that would otherwise be passed on to customers through future rate adjustments. The project will be paid for with funds from the unassigned electric fund balance. The Danville Sheriff's Office is warning residents about a scam. Scam callers are claiming that individuals have missed court dates and are demanding payment for fines. The Danville Sheriff's Office says no law enforcement agency will ever ask for money over the phone for missed court appearances or fines. If you have any doubts or concerns about such calls, contact the Danville Sheriff's Office at 434-799-5135. A man was arrested in Rockingham County yesterday for soliciting a minor online. According to the Rockingham County Sheriff's Office, earlier this month, members of the Invictus Task Force initiated an investigation related to the online solicitation of a minor. On Monday, 28-year-old Jaden Anderson was taken into custody after he traveled to Rockingham County and was charged with one count of solicitation of a minor by computer and a peer, one count of felony second-degree sexual exploitation of a minor, one count of indecent liberties with a minor, and one count of disseminating harmful material to a minor. Anderson was transported to the Rockingham County Sheriff's Office Detention Center, where the magistrate issued no bond and set a first appearance in Rockingham County District Court for August 8th. The investigation is ongoing. Anyone with further information is asked to contact the Rockingham County Sheriff's Office at 336-634-3232. And now you're up to date. I'm Ryan Stone.
1: From the

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1: The Nav Waterbots came all the way back from an 8-run deficit last night, but it wasn't enough as they fell at Elizabethton 12-11. Danny Perez and Brody Gendra each drove in 2 runs for the Otterbots, while Maximo Martinez went 2-for-2 with a double, an RBI, and 2 runs scored. The loss drops the Otterbots to 21-17 on the season. They'll play at the River Riders again tonight at 6:30. The Carolina Panthers announced some bad news yesterday. Starting right tackle Taylor Moten was diagnosed with a blood clot in his lung last month. Moten will miss the start of the regular season following the diagnosis. First-round pick Monroe Freeling from Georgia could fill in for Moten to start the season. The Panthers open the regular season on September 13th when they host the Chicago Bears. In Major League Baseball action, the Atlanta Braves fell to the San Diego Padres 8-3. The loss drops the Braves to 58-42 on the season. Atlanta still holds a 3-game lead over the Phillies for first place in the National League East as the Phillies lost to the Dodgers last night 2-1 to drop to 56-46 on the season. The Dodgers improved to 64-38 with the win, which is the best record in baseball. And the Washington Nationals fell to the Colorado Rockies 8-7 despite holding multiple leads. The loss drops the Nationals to 51-51 on the season. With sports, I'm Ryan Stone. 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
2: weather. Looking like showers and thunderstorms throughout the day today with a high of 82. More rain tonight, lows down to 64. For tomorrow, partly sunny, just a chance of some scattered showers. Looking for a high of 78. Tomorrow night, partly cloudy still. Chance of a pop-up shower here and there. Lows down to 60. And for your final day Friday, partly sunny. May see a pop-up shower. Looking for highs around 78. That's a look at weather from 102.5 to 1330 WBTM.
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6: WBTM weather. Rain throughout the day today. Could see some thunderstorms bringing heavy rainfall at times. Looking for a high of 82. Tonight, more showers, more storms, low 64. For tomorrow, partly sunny. Could see some scattered showers in the earlier part of the day, a high of 78. Tomorrow night, partly cloudy with a chance of showers, lows down to 60. And for your final day Friday, sunshine with maybe a pop-up shower, a high of 78. That's a look at weather from 102.5 and 1330.

celebrities they think are desperately holding on to their careers by a thread. Some of the highlights of this include The Rock. Yeah, Dwayne Johnson, the guy who thinks he's reached a sort of legendary status, can be the linchpin of an entire movie universe. However, his attempt to hijack the DCU ended humiliatingly. He's probably not wrong there. J-Lo, she has to be one of the biggest ego-to-talent ratios of all time. The self-financed documentary and movie was unbelievably embarrassing. You've heard the phrase, any publicity is good publicity. I feel like she's kind of trying to cash in on that. Kanye West, at some point, the genius who says crazy things, narrative flipped, and now he's just a guy saying crazy things. I very much agree with that. I still stand by the fact that he and his entourage need some help. The interesting thing for me, though, was somebody included Blake Lively and Ryan Reynolds on this. And this person said, I don't think they'll recover. She dragged everyone down with her, and their recent public appearances seem to make things worse. Now, I will say that Blake needs to really take a step back, reevaluate things, and try to get her career back on track. But I don't feel Ryan's in that vein at all, because all he's got to do is apply himself to a project, and he's got it. It's nothing to it.

You found the good stuff. News, weather, sports, and a lot of fun with Josh. Every morning, I got a feeling. On your morning commute. On Big Hits 102.5 and 1330 WBTM.

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0: With the latest, I'm Ryan Stone. Danville City Council took the final step last night to build a substation at a former factory. City Council approved a budget appropriation ordinance for $8 million for the construction of a substation at the former Morgan Olson building. In April 2026, City Council approved an electric services agreement for a large electric customer at the former Morgan Olson facility. Construction of the substation will support the associated load growth and increased electric demand. The resulting increase in electric sales and revenue will help mitigate inflationary cost pressures that would otherwise be passed on to customers through future rate adjustments. The project will be paid for with funds from the unassigned electric fund balance. The Pennsylvania County Board of Supervisors approved fast-tracking a big economic development project. Last week, the Danville, Pennsylvania Regional Industrial Facility Authority unanimously approved the ratification of the fully executed local performance agreement between RIFA, Pennsylvania County, and Stack Infrastructure. The performance agreement is for a project at the Southern Virginia Megasite that will result in $100 billion being invested over 30 years and the creation of 2,500 new jobs over 20 years. Stack Infrastructure will build a data center campus on nearly 3,000 acres at the mega site. As part of the recruitment strategy for the project, Pennsylvania County and the Virginia Economic Development Partnership were able to successfully get the project within the state's new expedited permitting program, which selects up to 4 projects per year for expedited state permitting review. Last night, Danville City Council outlined its new priorities. City Manager Ken Larking noted the 3 priorities.
1: We want to strengthen education, grow Danville, and reduce poverty. And all of them have arrows that point around each other because they all impact each other in some way. And undergirding all of that is partnerships. So in order to be successful in all of these areas where we want to grow Danville, strengthen our education, and reduce poverty, we need the partners to help us to move that forward.
0: 2 of those priorities are similar to past years. Larking discussed how the city can continue to improve education and continue growing the city.
1: Under Grow Danville, it's about growing a robust, resilient local economy, supporting stronger middle class, and building more homes, expanding affordability throughout our community. Strengthening education includes sustaining the momentum of accreditation. So we all are celebrating that the schools are all accredited. But in order to maintain that, we've got to sustain that. We want to support youth career readiness and academic excellence. And we want to invest in workforce education beyond the classroom and for all ages.
0: The newest priority for City Council is reducing poverty. Larking discussed how the City Council plans to address it.
1: That's something that will be critical to the city's overall success if we do not reduce poverty. If not everybody can participate in the growth and the opportunities that are coming our way, then we are not going to be able to claim success. So we want to lower the percentage of residents, including children, living in poverty. We want to have specific attention on the priority population and coordinate workforce development, social services, housing, transportation, education, and more.
0: And now you're up to date. I'm Ryan Stone.
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Charles Kelly and Maren Morris. Can't be alone on Big Hits 102.5 1330 WBTM. Josh in with you on this Wednesday, the 22nd of July. It's National Mango Day. It's National Fragile X Awareness Day. It's also National Hammock Day. And it's also National Pinoche Fudge Day, which I'll have to look that up. I'm not familiar with that flavor.

Day, which I'll have to look that up. I'm not familiar with that flavor. We got more of your favorites coming up. Ace of Base, Alex Warren, got Tina Turner in the mix too. Right now it's Coldplay.

We're looking at showers and thunderstorms throughout the day. It's an 80% chance, looking for a high of 82. Tonight, showers, storms possible, lows 64. For tomorrow, partly sunny, scattered showers a possibility, looking for highs around 78. Tomorrow night, partly cloudy, still some scattered showers possible, lows 60. And for your

Sam Smith on WBTM, and this is going to ruffle some feathers. Researchers at the University of Minnesota have found that speeding is costing Americans around 50,000 metric tons of carbon dioxide pollution every single day. Researchers have also said that if drivers simply stuck to posted speed limits, the country could save more than 6 million gallons of gas per day. All you have to do is slow down a bit instead of accelerating and braking aggressively. Now, here's the crazy part. If I hadn't already reached that point yet, following the speed limit would only add about 54 seconds per day for the average driver. Note, it says average because some of you folks have some serious lead feet. Now, the million-dollar question, would you trade less than a minute a day in exchange for safer air, safer roads, and a little more money in your pocket? I don't need that answer. Y'all have to figure that out yourself. I try not to speed too much, but I do have to get out of the door pretty early.

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3: Kevin Browning, you've been trying for 3 weeks to get in here to render that guess. Feeling awfully good. Feeling cocky about it, weren't you?
4: Feeling pretty good, Alex.
3: I have got some news for you, Kevin.
4: Bring it, Alex. 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
3: $3,500 is yours. 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
4: What got my attention was when you open a hotel room door, you hear that clucking sound. 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
3: Kevin Browning has just won $3,500 in the Popeye's Secret Sound Game. And Kevin, you have our heartiest congratulations. Well done, my friend.
4: Thank you, Alex. Appreciate it a bunch.
0: The WBTM Popeye's Secret Sound.
5: Good morning. With the latest, I'm Ryan Stone. Last night, Danville City Council outlined its new priorities. City Manager Ken Larking noted the three priorities.
6: We want to strengthen education, grow Danville, and reduce poverty. And all of them have arrows that point around each other because they all impact each other in some way. And undergirding all of that is partnerships. So in order to be successful in all of these areas where we want to grow Danville, strengthen our education, and reduce poverty, we need the partners to help us to move that forward.
5: Two of those priorities are similar to past years. Larking discussed

0: is how the city can continue to improve education and continue growing the city.
1: Under Grow Danville, it's about growing a robust, resilient local economy, supporting stronger middle class, and building more homes, expanding affordability throughout our community. Strengthening education includes sustaining the momentum of accreditation. So we all are celebrating that the schools are all accredited. But in order to maintain that, we've got to sustain that. We want to support youth career readiness and academic excellence. And we want to invest in workforce education beyond the classroom and for all ages.
0: The newest priority for City Council is reducing poverty. Larkin discussed how the City Council plans to address it.
1: That's something that will be critical to the city's overall success if we do not reduce poverty. If not everybody can participate in the growth and the opportunities that are coming our way, then we are not going to be able to claim success. So we want to lower the percentage of residents, including children, living in poverty. We want to have specific attention on the priority population and coordinate workforce development, social services, housing, transportation, education, and more.
0: Last night, City Council also approved providing additional funding to Danville Public Schools. City Council held a first reading for providing an additional $824,000 to help fund salary increases. In late June, state lawmakers adopted the biennial budget for 2026 through 2028. Included in the budget was an unanticipated additional 2% salary increase for public school employees. The $824,000 was needed to fund the additional expense. The city's budget for 2027 initially provided for a 2% salary increase for public school employees. However, the state's budget had an unanticipated additional 2% salary increase for public school employees for a total increase of 4%. The state budget only provided funding for the minimum number of school employees as defined by the standards of quality guidelines. Therefore, the additional funding from the city was needed. Last night, the Pennsylvania County Board of Supervisors approved taking a step to help local jail facilities. The board approved asking the Blue Ridge Regional Jail Authority to allow Pennsylvania County to join. The request came as Pennsylvania County is looking for the most efficient and effective option for jail facilities. The Pennsylvania County Board of Supervisors had determined that joining the Blue Ridge Regional Jail Authority would be a cost-effective solution to Pennsylvania County's jail facility needs. The board also endorsed the construction of the Pennsylvania County Public Safety Memorial. The memorial will be privately funded and managed through a community-led committee and was proposed to honor the men and women who have served Pennsylvania County in fire, rescue, EMS, and public safety communications, including those who made the ultimate sacrifice in the line of duty. The memorial will be located on county-owned property along Main Street in Chatham, across from the public safety building. And now you're up to date. I'm Ryan Stone.
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0: The Danville Otterbots came all the way back from an 8-run deficit last night, but it wasn't enough as they fell at Elizabethton 12-11. Danny Perez and Brody Gendra each drove in 2 runs for the Otterbots, while Maximo Martinez went 2-for-2 with a double, an RBI, and 2 runs scored. The loss drops the Otterbots to 21-17 on the season. They'll play at the River Riders again tonight at 6:30. The Carolina Panthers announced some bad news yesterday. Starting right tackle, Taylor Moten was diagnosed with a blood clot in his lung last month. Moten will miss the start of the regular season following the diagnosis. First-round pick Monroe Freeling from Georgia could fill in for Moten to start the season. The Panthers open the regular season on September 13th when they host the Chicago Bears. In Major League Baseball action, the Atlanta Braves fell to the San Diego Padres 8-3. The loss drops the Braves to 58-42 on the season. Atlanta still holds a 3-game lead over the Phillies for first place in the National League East as the Phillies lost to the Dodgers last night 2-1 to drop to 56-46 on the season. The Dodgers improved to 64-38 with the win, which is the best record in baseball. And the Washington Nationals fell to the Colorado Rockies 8-7 despite holding multiple leads. The loss drops the Nationals to 51-51 on the season. With sports, I'm Ryan Stone. 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
3: weather. Looking like showers and thunderstorms throughout the day today with a high of 82. More rain tonight, lows down to 64. For tomorrow, partly sunny, just a chance of some scattered showers. Looking for a high of 78. Tomorrow night, partly cloudy still. Chance of a pop-up shower here and there. Lows down to 60. And for your final day Friday, partly sunny. May see a pop-up shower. Looking for highs around 78. That's a look at weather from 102.5 to 1330 WBTM.

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As we work our way towards the end of the month, we are teaming up with Danville Dental Associates to continue to honor individuals in our community who go above and beyond with a willingness to aid and assist others. So we are looking for your suggestions as to our next superstar of the month. So if you know somebody deserving, let us know. First Friday of the month will be here before you know it, and we'll be ready to make our announcement. Our honoree receives on-air recognition, of course, along with a prize pack that includes dinner at Outback, a plaque from Customer Embroidery and Screen Printing, custom cake for Cakes by Julie. They'll also be recognized on Danville Dental Associates digital billboards and social media accounts. So if you know someone deserving of recognition, let us know about them. They could be our next Danville Dental Associates Superstar of the Month right here on WBTM. 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Rain throughout the day today. Could see some thunderstorms bringing heavy rainfall at times. Looking for a high of 82. Tonight, more showers, more storms, low 64. For tomorrow, partly sunny. Could see some scattered showers in the earlier part of the day, a high of 78. Tomorrow night, partly cloudy with a chance of showers, lows down to 60. And for your finally Friday, sunshine with maybe a pop-up shower, a high of 78. That's a look at weather from 102.5 and 1330.

Rihanna on 102.5 1330 WBTM. And I know many of you have seen Napoleon Dynamite with the amazing dance scene. Well, the actor who played Napoleon, John Heder, apparently did the whole thing freestyle. Yep. He was so nervous when it came time to film it, he even kicked everybody out of the room. Wise choice. He said, "It was like shooting my first love scene. I was like, I want this to be good. And what's the point of having an audience when it's all on me? I never memorized anything. I danced until I was ready to be sick. And then I'm like, give me some water. You guys, I'm dying here." In a previous interview, he said he danced three times and they took the best parts of each one. What a moment it created. Such a good scene. Here's Vincent Boone.

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1: Back in 1980,

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1: Back in 1980, Johnny Lee was looking for love in all the wrong places. My name is Pastor Tyler from Bethlehem Baptist Church. Love may seem elusive, but God displays His love for us in a one-of-a-kind way. The Bible says, "In this is love, not that we loved God, but that He loved us and sent His Son as the atoning sacrifice for our sins." If you'd like to learn more, join us Sundays at 11 a.m. at 2333 Whispering Pines Road in Brosville.
2: Good morning. With the latest, I'm Ryan Stone. Last night, the Pennsylvania County Board of Supervisors approved fast-tracking a big economic development project. Last week, the Danville, Pennsylvania Regional Industrial Facility Authority unanimously approved the ratification of the fully executed local performance agreement between RIFA, Pennsylvania County, and Stack Infrastructure. The performance agreement is for a project at the Southern Virginia Megasite that will result in $100 billion being invested over 30 years and the creation of 2,500 new jobs over 20 years. Stack Infrastructure will build a data center campus on nearly 3,000 acres at the mega site. As part of the recruitment strategy for the project, Pennsylvania County and the Virginia Economic Development Partnership were able to successfully get the project within the state's new expedited permitting program, which selects up to 4 projects per year for expedited state permitting review. Danville City Council took the final step last night to build a substation at a former factory. City Council approved a budget appropriation ordinance for $8 million for the construction of a substation at the former Morgan Olson building. In April 2026, City Council approved an electric services agreement for a large electric customer at the former Morgan Olson facility. Construction of the substation will support the associated load growth and increased electric demand. The resulting increase in electric sales and revenue will help mitigate inflationary cost pressures that would otherwise be passed on to customers through future rate adjustments. The project will be paid for with funds from the unassigned electric fund balance. The Danville Sheriff's Office is warning residents about a scam. Scam callers are claiming that individuals have missed court dates and are demanding payment for fines. The Danville Sheriff's Office says no law enforcement agency will ever ask for money over the phone for missed court appearances or fines. If you have any doubts or concerns about such calls, contact the Danville Sheriff's Office at 434-799-5135. A man was arrested in Rockingham County yesterday for soliciting a minor online. According to the Rockingham County Sheriff's Office, earlier this month, members of the Invictus Task Force initiated an investigation related to the online solicitation of a minor. On Monday, 28-year-old Jaden Anderson was taken into custody after he traveled to Rockingham County and was charged with one count of solicitation of a minor by computer and a peer, one count of felony second-degree sexual exploitation of a minor, one count of indecent liberties with a minor, and one count of disseminating harmful material to a minor. Anderson was transported to the Rockingham County Sheriff's Office Detention Center, where the magistrate issued no bond and set a first appearance in Rockingham County District Court for August 8th. The investigation is ongoing. Anyone with further information is asked to contact the Rockingham County Sheriff's Office at 336-634-3232. And now you're up to date. I'm Ryan Stone.
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Sabrina Carpenter with Man Child on 102.5 1330 WBTM. Josh in with you as always. Thank you so much for allowing us to be a part of your morning. More of your favorites coming up. We got Charlie Puth. We got Three Dog Night.

0: 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We'll take a look at your forecast, see how the rest of the work week is shaping up.
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6: We're looking at showers and thunderstorms throughout the day. It's an 80% chance, looking for a high of 82. Tonight, showers, storms possible, lows 64. For tomorrow, partly sunny, scattered showers a possibility, looking for highs around 78. Tomorrow night, partly cloudy, still some scattered showers possible, lows 60. And for your finally Friday, partly sunny with a high of 78. That's a look at weather from 102.5 and 1330.

shouted that he'd give the person inside 10 minutes. When he came back, it was still locked. The worker said they need to get out now. And a guy inside said he was not going to get out. Worker flagged down a cop who came over, told the guy to open the door. Guy said he couldn't reach it. The cop and the worker forced the door open, and they didn't see anyone at first. And then a head appeared in the toilet. Apparently, he was stuck inside. The fire department had to come and cut it open so he could get out. And when they asked the man what he was doing, he said he was trying to retrieve a Mountain Dew bottle that he dropped in. Supposedly, he'd been in there about 8 hours. Oh, that sounds awful. I hope you've had breakfast before I've talked about this. A rep for the company said, in this business, you kind of expect the unexpected. But I never thought I'd find someone alive in one of our units. Keyword there, alive. I have more questions.

0: 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Coming up, we'll check in with Ryan Stone. He's got your next local news update.
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2: Good morning. With the latest, I'm Ryan Stone. Danville City Council took the final step last night to build a substation at a former factory. City Council approved a budget appropriation ordinance for $8 million for the construction of a substation at the former Morgan Olson building. In April 2026, City Council approved an electric services agreement.

0: agreement for a large electric customer at the former Morgan Olson facility. Construction of the substation will support the associated load growth and increased electric demand. The resulting increase in electric sales and revenue will help mitigate inflationary cost pressures that would otherwise be passed on to customers through future rate adjustments. The project will be paid for with funds from the unassigned electric fund balance. The Pennsylvania County Board of Supervisors approved fast-tracking a big economic development project. Last week, the Danville, Pennsylvania Regional Industrial Facility Authority unanimously approved the ratification of the fully executed local performance agreement between RIFA, Pennsylvania County, and Stack Infrastructure. The performance agreement is for a project at the Southern Virginia Megasite that will result in $100 billion being invested over 30 years and the creation of 2,500 new jobs over 20 years. Stack Infrastructure will build a data center campus on nearly 3,000 acres at the mega site. As part of the recruitment strategy for the project, Pennsylvania County and the Virginia Economic Development Partnership were able to successfully get the project within the state's new expedited permitting program, which selects up to 4 projects per year for expedited state permitting review. Last night, Danville City Council outlined its new priorities. City Manager Ken Larking noted the 3 priorities.
1: We want to strengthen education, grow Danville, and reduce poverty. And all of them have arrows that point around each other because they all impact each other in some way. And undergirding all of that is partnerships. So in order to be successful in all of these areas where we want to grow Danville, strengthen our education, and reduce poverty, we need the partners to help us to move that forward.
0: 2 of those priorities are similar to past years. Larking discussed how the city can continue to improve education and continue growing the city.
1: Under Grow Danville, it's about growing a robust, resilient local economy, supporting stronger middle class, and building more homes, expanding affordability throughout our community. Strengthening education includes sustaining the momentum of accreditation. So we all are celebrating that the schools are all accredited. But in order to maintain that, we've got to sustain that. We want to support youth career readiness and academic excellence. And we want to invest in workforce education beyond the classroom and for all ages.
0: The newest priority for City Council is reducing poverty. Larking discussed how the City Council plans to address it.
1: That's something that will be critical to the city's overall success if we do not reduce poverty. If not everybody can participate in the growth and the opportunities that are coming our way, then we are not going to be able to claim success. So we want to lower the percentage of residents, including children, living in poverty. We want to have specific attention on the priority population and coordinate workforce development, social services, housing, transportation, education, and more.
0: And now you're up to date. I'm Ryan Stone. 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
2: Weather. Looking like showers and thunderstorms throughout the day today with a high of 82. More rain tonight, lows down to 64. For tomorrow, partly sunny, just a chance of some scattered showers. Looking for a high of 78. Tomorrow night, partly cloudy still. A chance of a pop-up shower here and there, lows down to 60. And for your final day Friday, partly sunny, may see a pop-up shower. Looking for highs around 78. That's a look at weather from 102.5 to 1330 WBTM.
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And coming up Friday morning, it is the last Fastball Friday for this season. 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

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Oh my, my, oh my, my love. 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
3: 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God bless.
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7: I think it was a hotel room hard unlocking the door.
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0: Kevin Browning, you've been trying for 3 weeks to get in here to render that guess. Feeling awfully good. Feeling cocky about it, weren't you?
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7: What got my attention was when you open a hotel room door, you hear that clucking sound. 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
0: Kevin Browning has just won $3,500 in the Popeye's Secret Sound game. And Kevin, you have our heartiest congratulations. Well done, my friend.
7: Thank you, Alex. Appreciate it a bunch.
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8: Rain throughout the day today. Could see some thunderstorms bringing heavy rainfall at times. Looking for a high of 82. Tonight, more showers, more storms, low 64. For tomorrow, partly sunny. Could see some scattered showers in the earlier part of the day, a high of 78. Tomorrow night, partly cloudy with a chance of showers, lows down to 60. And for your final day Friday, sunshine with maybe a pop-up shower, a high of 78. That's a look at weather from 102.5 and 1330.

Big Hits 102.5, 1330, WBTM with Maroon 5. And are you a fan of Squid Game on Netflix? I'll be honest, I have not watched it yet, which is no one's fault but my own, but I've heard great things. Well, the folks at Deadline looked at 4 years of Netflix's viewing data, put together a list of the most watched shows, and topping the list, Squid Game Season 2. Yep, 225.4 million views. And they've got a pretty wide margin here. Adolescence is the second one on the list, 171.6 million. But not to be outdone, Squid Game Season 3, 155.8 million. So two different seasons of Squid Games in the top three. Then you wind up with Bridgerton and Stranger Things, rounding out their top five.

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0: 1025 1330 WBTM with Paula Abdul. Josh in with you. Thank you so much, as always, for hanging out. All of your favorites coming up as you settle into your workday. Taylor Swift got Ringo in the mix, too. Right now, it's Benson Boone.
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1: $3,500 is yours. Unbelievable.
0: What got my attention was when you open a hotel room door, you hear that clucking sound. That's what got my attention.
1: Kevin Browning has just won $3,500 in the Popeye's Secret Sound Game. And Kevin, you have our heartiest congratulations. Well done, my friend.
0: Thank you, Alex. Appreciate it a bunch.
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Big Hits 102.5 1330 WBTM with newlywed Taylor Swift. And the crew over at Instacart released some ice cream sales data. And yeah, I would go through every state's number one flavor, but it's not going to take long. It's all the same. The most ordered ice cream everywhere in the country is vanilla. It's not even close. 20.9% of all ice cream orders, so over a fifth. Chocolate is second. Cookie dough is third. But the gaps are very, very vast. Like chocolate was 7.9%. So a huge drop off.

Cookie dough dropped to 6.9. Cookies and cream at 4. Chocolate fudge brownie is number 5. So for all of those people that say mint chocolate chip is the go-to, yeah, you're way down on that list. You are as much of an oddball as you think you are. I don't understand why anybody would even consider that concept.

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Coming up, we'll take another look at your forecast. Right now, Alana Miles with Black Velvet.

looking like showers and thunderstorms throughout the day today with a high of 82. More rain tonight, lows down to 64. For tomorrow, partly sunny, just a chance of some scattered showers, looking for a high of 78. Tomorrow night, partly cloudy, still chance of a pop-up shower here and there, lows down to 60. And for your final day Friday, partly sunny, may see a pop-up shower, looking for highs around 78. That's a look at weather from 102.5 to 1330 WBTM.

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Coming up Friday morning, we get you ready for the weekend the best way we know how with our Friday morning dance party. 8 o'clock, we crank it up to 11 with all of your favorite back-to-back dances. 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

Big Hits 102.5, 1330 WBTM. That's going to wrap things up for me this morning. Thank you so much, as always, for spending time with us. More of your favorites on the way. You guys have a great Wednesday. I'll talk to you tomorrow.

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Russell Dickerson and Happened to Me on your home for the big hits, 102.5, 1330 WBTM. 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They got some great stock up and save deals for you. 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Van Camp Pork and Beans. 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You get Bright and Early Drink, three for $5 this week. 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And then you're going to find a variety of two for fours. We're looking at two for sixes, two for fives, two for eights. I mean, so many different opportunities for you to stock up and save at Old Dutch Galaxy food stores. You really need to make sure you grab a copy of the weekly ad so you know you've got access to really make your money work for you. 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
9: I think it was a hotel room card unlocking the door.
0: Kevin, what in the world would possess you to say something like that?
9: Alex, I've done a lot of traveling in my life, and that's a distinctive sound I've heard many a time.
0: Kevin Browning, you've been trying for 3 weeks to get in here to render that guess. Feeling awfully good. Feeling cocky about it, weren't you?
9: Feeling pretty good, Alex.
0: I have got some news for you, Kevin.
9: Bring it, Alex. Bring it.
0: $3,500 is yours. Unbelievable.
9: What got my attention was when you open a hotel room door, you hear that clunking sound. That's what got my attention.
0: Kevin Browning has just won $3,500 in the Popeye's Secret Sound game. And Kevin, you have our heartiest congratulations. Well done, my friend.
9: Thank you, Alex. Appreciate it a bunch.
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We got a flood watch in effect until 7 o'clock tonight. Showers and thunderstorms throughout the day. A high of 83. More rain tonight. Lows down to 68. For tomorrow, mostly cloudy. Chance of showers early in the day. Looking for a high of 74. Tomorrow night, 50-50 chance of some overnight showers and storms. Lows down to 62. And for your final day Friday, cloudy. High 77 with a 30% chance of afternoon showers and storms.

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coworker complains that you type too loud. What's up with that anyway? Whatever. Tell them to crank up the big hits on WBTM, and they won't even notice. For all.

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We got a wet one on our hands today. Showers and storms, looking for a high of 83. Tonight, more rain in the mix. Lows down to 68. Tomorrow, cloudy. Chance of showers early, looking for a high of around 74. Tomorrow night, 50-50 chance of some late evening showers and storms. Lows dropping to 62. And for your final day Friday, mostly cloudy. 30% chance of afternoon showers and storms. Got a high of 77.

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Clothing items, many

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2: Yes, Mom?
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All right, we've got a flood watch in effect until 7 o'clock tonight. We also have a severe thunderstorm warning that it is in effect until 1:15 for portions of our area, including the city of Danville. So do be mindful of that. Showers and storms this afternoon, highs 84. Tonight, more of the same, lows dropping down to 66. For tomorrow, showers likely, could see thunderstorms mixing in after lunch, a high of 75. Tomorrow night, mostly cloudy, chance of showers and storms starts to dwindle as lows drop down to 60. And for your finally Friday, mostly cloudy, got a chance of some showers and storms throughout the day, looking for a high of 76.

The National Weather Service in Blacksburg has issued a tornado warning for southeastern Pittsylvania County, southwestern Halifax County, until 1 p.m. Eastern Daylight Time. At 12:36 p.m. Eastern Daylight Time, a severe thunderstorm capable of producing a tornado was located over Elmo, or near Ingram, moving east at 40 miles per hour. Hazard, tornado. Source, radar indicated rotation. Impact, flying debris will be dangerous to those caught without shelter. Mobile homes will be damaged or destroyed. Damage to roofs, windows, and vehicles will occur. Tree damage is likely. Locations impacted include South Boston, Halifax, Kirbyville, Scottsburg, Cluster Springs, Elmo, and Virgo Line Up. 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Avoid windows. If you are outdoors, in a mobile home, or in a vehicle, move to the closest substantial shelter and protect yourself from flying debris. Heavy rainfall may hide this tornado. Do not wait to see or hear the tornado. Take cover now. Torrential rainfall is occurring with this storm and may lead to flash flooding. Do not drive your vehicle through flooded roadways. When it is safe to do so, please send your reports of hail of any size, as well as reports of any wind damage, including downed trees or large limbs, to the National Weather Service by calling toll-free at 1-866-215-4324. Reports and pictures can also be shared on the National Weather Service Blacksburg Facebook page and on X.

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Big Hits 102.5, 1330, WBTM, and as you, we are tracking a tornado warning according to the National Weather Service. Now, this is going to be affecting southeastern Pennsylvania County, southwestern Halifax County. That will include areas of South Boston, Halifax, Turbeville, Scottsburg, Cluster Springs, Elmo, and Virgilina. That will remain in effect until 1 o'clock. Now, we also have, as we mentioned, the severe thunderstorm warning for the city until 1:15. But as far as the tornado warning goes, it's going to be on the eastern end of Pennsylvania County and into western Halifax County. So if you are moving in that direction, please be extra careful. Use extra caution. Again, the communities impacted include South Boston, Halifax, Turbeville, Scottsburg, Cluster Springs, Elmo, and Virgilina.

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0: Kevin Browning, you've been trying for 3 weeks to get in here to render that guess. Feeling awfully good. Feeling cocky about it, weren't you?
15: Feeling pretty good, Alex.
0: I have got some news for you, Kevin.
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0: $3,500 is yours. Unbelievable.
15: What got my attention was when you open a hotel room door, you hear that clucking sound. 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
0: Kevin Browning has just won $3,500 in the Popeye's Secret Sound game. And Kevin, you have our heartiest congratulations. Well done, my friend.
15: 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Appreciate it a bunch.
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0: 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Feeling awfully good. 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
0: Kevin Browning has just won $3,500 in the Popeye's Secret Sound Game. And Kevin, you have our heartiest congratulations. Well done, my friend.
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Flood watch remains in effect until 7 o'clock tonight. More showers and thunderstorms on the way. A high of around 83. Tonight, shower storms continue. Low 68. Tomorrow, mostly cloudy. 50-50 chance of showers. Some in the morning, some in the evening. A high of 74. Tomorrow night, lingering chance of showers. Low 62. And for your finally Friday, mostly cloudy. 30% chance of afternoon showers. A high of 77.

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8: 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Appreciate it a bunch.
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Thunderstorms this afternoon, a high of 83. We have a flood watch in effect until 7 o'clock tonight. More showers and storms possible overnight, low 68. For tomorrow, mostly cloudy, 50-50 chance of some showers, some in the morning, some of the heavier stuff potentially around quitting time, a high of 74. Tomorrow night, 50-50 chance of rain, low 62. And for Friday, mostly cloudy with a high of 77. We do have a 30% chance of afternoon showers and storms.

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Oh, boy, Philip Phillips on 102.5 1330 WBTM. Good afternoon. Welcome into the program here on a hump day in Big D, 6.5 minutes after 3 o'clock. We've got 74 degrees, 86 today's high temperature, but looking at a rather cool, lovely, well, change that. It just went up a degree to 75. We've got no winds to speak of. Things are calm. In fact, there's a big goose egg in terms of wind speed. And the 75 feeling like 79, no big deal there. Just be aware that we are under a flood watch till 7 o'clock. And prior to that, we are under a flash flood warning till 6:15. That's a flash flood warning till 6:15, but a flood watch till 7. So we got a 90% chance of further activity for the balance of the afternoon. Tonight, an 80% chance of further showers and thunderstorms. Lows 66. Now, tomorrow, it's a 60% chance, highs 76. Tomorrow night, mostly cloudy, 40% chance, lows 61. And Friday, mostly cloudy, 30% chance between 8A and 2P. Highs on Friday around 77. So gleeful and joyful temperatures. And the moisture, we need it. We need the precipitation activity. We don't need any high winds or damaging winds. We don't need any tornadoes. And but the moisture we certainly could use and help us kind of regroup and recoup, because we've long been without moisture for much of the spring and summer. So anyway, we got birthday time coming your way in about 35 minutes. And keep in mind, we'd love for you to participate in our latest website poll at WBTMDanville.com. We are asking, do you favor the bill passed by the House to make daylight savings time permanent? You got three choices there. Yes, you like it. No, you don't care for it. Or it really doesn't make any difference to you. 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

Well, her name is Lola Young. Not, of course, to be confused with Loretta Young. Many will remember Loretta. 102.5, 1330, the song is called Messy.

station to hear your favorite song? Well, you still can. Saturday afternoon at 4 on Retro Hits with me, Al Baby, the Super Greek. It's nonstop oldies by request. Talk

Ann and Nancy, the Wilsons, on 102.5, 1330 WBTM, affectionately known as Heart. Looking at, 17 minutes after 3 o'clock. And what were we? About 7.5 inches of rain behind, thereabouts. Well, reports are now saying that thus far we have already received 1.5 to 2.5 inches of rain. That's what we've received thus far, according to reports. 1.5 to 2.5 inches. So that is significant and nice to hear, actually, because we certainly could use the moisture. We need to catch up. Now, when we talk about flash flood warning till 6:15, we're talking about small creeks and streams. We're talking about urban areas, highways, streets and underpasses, poor drainage areas, and low-lying areas. So those come into play when we talk about the flash flood warning till 6:15. And then, of course, the flood watch in effect till 7 o'clock. So the flash flood is a warning. The flood, strictly flood, is a watch till 7. So that's the way things are shaping up as far as weather is concerned. But good news on the rain front, according to those reports, if indeed they were accurate, that we've already received 1.5 to 2.5 inches of rain. That's a real plus when you consider how far behind we have been. Here's Morgan, as in Wallen, and he's, well, he doesn't care about the weather. He's just looking to love somebody.

WTM with Alan Morgan, and here's a rather unfortunate story. Apparently, a U.S. cyclist Tour de France preparations took a rather scary turn when Brandon McNulty was knocked off his bike after colliding with a stopped car in an apparent road rage incident. Wow. Rather dangerous. Very unfortunate. I mean, forget the Tour de France. I mean, he almost needed a tour of the hospital.

0: Still fighting with your razor every morning?
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4: WBTM Weather. Alrighty, let's remind you that we have a flash flood warning till 6:15. We're under a flood watch till 7 o'clock. Now, for the balance of the afternoon, a 90% chance of further precipitation activity. For tonight, it's an 80% chance of showers and thunderstorms. Low 66. Tomorrow, a 60% chance. Highs 76. Tomorrow night, mostly cloudy. 40% chance. Low 61. And then Friday, again, mostly cloudy. 30% chance between 8 and 2. Highs 77. Downtown, looking at 74 degrees. And we do have a little breeze at the moment out of the north at about 8 miles an hour. Today's high temperature was 86 degrees. 74 again as we speak. And that's a look at your weather. From 102.5 and 13.

Oh, yes, they are. People out there turning music into gold. You know, folks like Ed Sheeran and Taylor Swift and quite a goodly number of others. Jon Stewart, little solo effort, a member of the Kingston Trio back in

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Well, we're pushing 345, and that translates into birthday time on WBTM from URW Community Federal Credit Union, our proud sponsor. And remember, URW is open to every single individual in Danville, VA, and of course, the surrounding counties of Pennsylvania, Halifax, Henry, and Caswell. And do remember to become a member owner, and we say member owner because you have a voice in what's happening. That's right, you do have a voice. All you got to do to become a member of URW is open a savings account of at least $25. It's a one-time fee, and you're done. And the rest is history. You are there, and you get to enjoy all the modern conveniences of URW Community Federal Credit Union. Isn't it time you experienced the URW difference? Well, it's a Wednesday, the 22nd of July. It is the next to the last Wednesday of the month, believe it or not. And let's see who be celebrating birthdays today. We've got, now I'm thinking this is Abella Holland, or it could be Abella Holland. I think it could go one way or the other. So I've given you my two best pronunciations, and she is 10 years of age today. It says, happy 10th birthday, love your mom, and Abella, I think you know who your mom is. If you said Amber, you are exactly right. Good for you. Others celebrating, we've got Tina Wells. You know, somehow when I think of the name Tina, I think of the girl from Gilligan's Island. Don't ask me. I just, you know, that's just where my head goes. Tina Wells is 47 today. Happy birthday, Tina. And it says here, happy birthday, WB. I don't know. That's an inside joke there, I guess. And it says, love your sister. Now, Tina, I take it you know who that is. Joanne Mangrum is having a birthday. Joanne is 79, pushing the big 80. Wish my wife happy birthday. That's from Earl. And Joanne, I take it you know who Earl is. Let's hope so. And last but certainly not least, Donna Craig is having a birthday. Says, hope you have a great birthday, Nana. That's from Tamara, Austin, and Amelia. Now, a little inside skinny, Bertie told me that Donna is the mother to our current receptionist, our reigning receptionist, Tamara. And I'm not totally sure how she worked her way in here. Somehow she managed to get through the back door and has, you know, taken on the responsibilities of operating the front desk. Can't be all that difficult. After all, we did hire Kenny. So, you know. So I don't know what that says for Tamara. But anyway, so we go from Kenny to Tamara. And we'll just leave it at that. So. Oh, Al, you old son of a gun, you. Donna Craig, happy birthday to you, darling. And when you've got a couple of weeks, because it'll take that long to talk about the problems and travails of your daughter, Tamara. All right, so here we go. We're going to shuffle up all these names with the exception of Donna, because, you know, we can't let Donna, you know, if she were to win, you would say the fix is in, and we can't have that, you know. So Donna's out, but the other three remain, Joanne, Abella, or Abella, and Tina. So let's shuffle up these three names and see what happens. And I will select this one, and I will tell you that my grand prize winner is...

Tina Wells. Tina Wells, 47 today. Tina, happy birthday to you and congratulations. I'm going to set you up with some frozen yogurt from Sweet Frog and Coleman Marketplace. Give you a couple of tickets to the Danville Science Center. A Bloomin' Onion from Outback and a Mylar birthday balloon from Karen's Hallmark over there in Danville Ball upstairs on the Belk side. So, Tina, to claim, just come by the WBTM studios on Grove Street at your earliest convenience. And if you come Monday through Thursday, we're here 9 to 5. If it's a Friday, then it's high noon to 5. And, of course, we acknowledge area birthdays Monday through Friday here on WBTM at around 3:45. We do Saturdays with Fridays and Sundays with Mondays. It's all a courtesy of URW.

Max McNown on WBTM, and reports are saying, coming into the WBTM control room, that the weather, in terms of precipitation activity, is a little heavier on the north side of the river than it is on the south side of the river. So if you're looking for precipitation activity a little heavier, then go to the other side of the river, to the north side. If you're trying to escape the precipitation activity, then come on over here to where we are on the south side of the river, because apparently that's the way things are shaping up, according to reports coming into the WBTM control room. So don't cross the river if you can't swim the tide. I think it's kind of what we're saying, maybe. Kelly Clarkson right here on WBTM.

1025 1330 WBTM, and let's go ahead and take a look at events occurring on the 22nd of July in history. In 1864, in the Battle of Atlanta, General Sherman's Union side defeated Confederate troops under General Hood with 8,449 Confederate and 3,641 Union casualties. Whoa. That's a bunch. Goodness. 8,449 Confederate soldiers were killed in the Battle of Atlanta, and on the Union side, 3,641. The South got the worst of it, no doubt about that. 1893, Catherine Lee Bates wrote America the Beautiful in Colorado. And on this date in 1923, the big train, Walter Johnson, became the first pitcher to strike out 3,000. En route to 3,508 for his career.

That's my boy Ramen Salmon. Yeah, you can call me Al. You can call me Alex. Call me Al, baby. Call me Aleko. Alex. Looking at 6.5 minutes after 4 o'clock as we dive into hour number two with 74 degrees and a high of 86 today. Flash flood warning till 6:15. We're talking about small creeks and

streams and urban areas, highways and streets and underpasses and poor drainage areas and low-lying areas. And don't forget, we're under a flood watch till 7 o'clock, okay? So please bear that in mind. And also bear in mind that this hour is brought to you by our friends out there on 41. Ma Possums, the little oasis in the desert. Yeah, you might want to give them some serious consideration. It's almost quitting time, and I know you're on the hungry side. And what a great place to wine and dine. 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

Hey, don't forget now, Friday afternoon at about 10 after 5, I'm going to part with a hot dog combo from my possums out there on 41. Daryl and John, Hall and Oates, and you know where that kiss is, don't you?

WBTM with NSYNC. Well, looks like we got a situation going on. Well, not here, but makes you wonder if maybe not for a little bit it could be here. Have you heard the latest? Garlic powder is being recalled in Canada over possible bacterial contamination that can cause vomiting, diarrhea, and stomach pain. You see, I mean, you know, we're talking Canada, but, you know, that's just a hop, skip, and a jump away from here. I mean, could it conceivably end up affecting us here? I mean, you know, I'm thinking you can't have garlic powder. I mean, Greeks love garlic. And, you know, we can't have lettuce, seemingly. And, you know, Greeks love a good Greek salad. So it looks like the way things are shaping up, I'm going to be living off my opossum's hot dogs and ice cream the rest of the summer. I mean, no use taking any chances, right?

Well, you got the Queen of Soul, and there you have the Queen of Disco. Yeah, born in Boston she was. Donna Summer, a little souvenir from 79, looking at 24 minutes after 4 o'clock. And, of course, this hour of the program being brought to you by my possums on 41. You know, we've been talking about the dogs ever so slightly here this hour. And, of course, a recent survey has come to light, came to light last week. Again, showing the best dogs in Danville and surrounding area are to be

found at Ma Possum's on 41, and also the distinction of being the best to-go restaurant, thanks to the convenient drive-through window that they have, where you can call ahead, place your order, and they'll have it ready when you get there, 836-3003. Now, let's kind of focus on the beef. You know, where's the beef? Well, the beef, no question about it, is at Ma Possum's on 41. Because if you order a hamburger or a cheeseburger, you're getting a third of a pound of meat. Now, you can double that up and get two-thirds of a pound if you'd like. So, you can have yourself a double cheeseburger. Or you can have yourself a bacon cheeseburger. Oh, man. The thoughts of a bacon cheeseburger. Think about that. Sinking your teeth into that. Now, if you would rather just not have the cheese, just tell them to hold it. And then you'll just have a bacon burger and a double burger. And don't forget, you can also get yourself a Carolina burger with or without cheese. And, of course, with mustard and homemade chili and homemade coleslaw. Yeah, we're not just a whistling Dixie down here, let me tell you. I mean, we're talking good eating from Ma Possum's out there on 41. You know them to be that little oasis sitting right there in the middle of the desert.

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10: Well, we got a flood watch till 7 o'clock and a flash flood warning till 6:15. 90% chance of precipitation activity for the balance of the afternoon. 90% chance for the remainder of the afternoon. Tonight, it drops 10% to an 80% chance of showers and thunderstorms. Overnight low of 66. Tomorrow, it's a 60% chance. High 76. Tomorrow night, mostly cloudy. A 40% chance. Lows 61. And Friday, it'll be mostly cloudy with a 30% chance between 8 and 2. Your high for Friday around 77. Downtown, 74 very comfortable, rainy degrees. And at the moment, winds are on the calm side, and that's your weather. From 102.5 at

Don't be a drag, just be a queen. Whether you're broke or evergreen, you're black, white, beige, Chola descent, you're Lebanese, you're Orient. Whether life's disabilities left you outcast, believed or teased, rejoice and love yourself today, cause baby, you were born this way.

0: Lady Gaga.
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0: As we salute the boys of summer. Speaking of the boys of summer, the Red Sox have just won their 15th in a row. 15 straight wins for the Red Sox. What in the world is going on? Probably won't be too long before we'll be hearing from, you know, what's his name? You know, Mondo, the city sheriff. He'll probably have some pearls of wisdom to share. And Yankees lose today 5-3 in extra innings. Can't wait to converse with Mondo.

the second half of the season underway. .445, and of course this hour being brought to you by my possums on 41, the almost home hour, and you'll be free before too long, and you'll be able to placate that appetite of yours, preferably at my possums on 41. And something that maybe you haven't tried that you might want to give it a shot are their chicken nuggets. In fact, you might as well go ahead and tell them you want a chicken nugget combo. Now, you can do 5 pieces or you can do 10 pieces. You tell them which, and they'll hook you up with dips. They got a honey mustard dip. They got a barbecue dip. And since it's a combo, you've got crinkle cut fries, and you got something to wash it down with. Now, I should point out to you that if you're not in the market for crinkle cut fries, you might want to entertain tater tots or onion rings. And don't forget, they do have corn dogs. Yeah, buddy. Now, some people would like to do it in ketchup, you know, dip it in ketchup. I think most people, though, do it in mustard. That's the way I pretty much have seen most people do it. But anyway, whatever's your pleasure, just know corn dogs are readily available. And then, of course, for desserts, you got the milkshakes and you got the cups and cones of ice cream and you got the Coke floats. There's no way that you can go wrong. Prices are extremely reasonable, a varied menu, and you got some lovely people there with which to work with. And they just love having you come in there, enjoy their surroundings, their scenery, takes you back in time. The only thing missing is a jukebox, but the question is, where in the world would you put the jukebox, for goodness sakes? So check them out. You'll be glad you did. My Possums on 41, the little oasis right there in the desert. Take that.

Well, unfortunately, we've lost them both. Jimmy Seals, Dash Cross, the Cut, Color, and Clarity song. Where's that diamond girl?

0: Well, let's take another look. July 22nd in history. In 1942, Warsaw Ghetto Jews, some 300,000, were sent to the Treblinka extermination camp. Extremely sad. A year later, in 43, U.S. forces led by General George Patton liberated Palermo, Sicily. Patton was the man. 1955, Richard Nixon became the first vice president to preside over a cabinet meeting. In 63, regrettably, the bear got the best of the rabbit. Sonny Liston knocked out Floyd Patterson in the first round of their heavyweight boxing bout. And 1975, on this date, the House of Representatives voted to restore citizenship to General Robert E. Lee.
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NXS on WBTM 506 as we enter hour three, as we roll home together. Do drive carefully and do remember that the flash flood warning continues till 6:15 and the flood watch continues till 7. We've got 74 degrees. We've been kind of holding steady with that for the better. Well, just as I said that, we dropped down to 73. And the winds have picked up a bit out of the west at about 11 to 12 miles an hour. So that's the way things are going. And a 90% chance of additional showers and thunderstorms for the balance of the afternoon. Turns into an 80% chance tonight, with the low being 66. And then you got a 60% chance tomorrow with highs of 76. Wall Street today, well, not a whole lot going on, to be honest. It was almost a draw, to be honest. I think if I remember correctly, we had a good day yesterday. And today, we were down a wee bit, a teensy weensy bit. We were down 6 points.

closing at 52,219. Yeah, I wouldn't lose any sleep over that. 102.5 1330 WBTM. Here's Charles Kelly and Maren Morris.

WBTM as we roll home together with Al Baby, and it was in the 3 o'clock hour that I got a report that said that up to that point in time, precipitation-wise, in this area, we had received anywhere from 1.5 to 2.5 inches of rain. That was in the 3 o'clock hour, a report said that. So up to that point, 1.5 to 2.5 inches of rain. Now, I haven't seen an additional report to add to what I just said. So in your head, think about it. We've had additional precipitation since that report in the 3 o'clock hour. So we're kind of doing good things here and putting a nice dent into that 7.5 deficit that we have been dealing with for the better part of spring and summer, because we really need the moisture. So we've gotten some help, and we looks like we continue to get that. So we'll be able to add to that 1.5 to 2.5 inches that we have already received. So just thought we would share that with you. Wish I could give you, and I may still be able to give you a specific number and an update to that 1.5 to 2.5 inches that we reported in the 3 o'clock hour. So we'll keep our eyes open and see if something along those lines comes across.

see if something along those lines comes across, and we'll share it with you. For a price, of course. Well, you know, I got to supplement my meager income here, you know, at Piedmont Broadcasting, you understand? You know, and gas is up, too, you know, and driving to and from.

0: It's a non-stop oldies party, and you pick the music. 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

to meet him, a blues traveler. Yeah, when you get the runaround, that's when you really need a GPS, don't you? 521, and this is an interesting little story here, I think, that you'll find. An 82-year-old Minnesota grandmother has helped spark a new law allowing assisted living facilities to serve alcohol at special events. This after she fought for residents' rights to enjoy a drink. Now, don't hold me to this. Don't hold me to this. But it's my understanding

What I heard coming out of the courtroom by some folks, that when the decision was made, this 82-year-old Minnesota grandmother celebrated by spraying a bottle of champagne all over the courtroom. I mean, even the judge got doused.

Yeah, we're selling it by the pint. It's 73 degrees, 29 after 5 at WBGM as we roll home together. Does the name Jerry Seinfeld mean anything to you? Well, I thought it might. You'll find this intriguing and interesting. They say of Jerry Seinfeld that he made at least $30,000 for every line that he had on Seinfeld. Now, this is based on his salary and the show's syndication deals. I would say old Jerry is in the catbird seat. I would say he's worth a dime or two. Oh, my goodness. Here's Benny Boone.

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2: WBTM Weather. Okay, the flash flood warning continues till 6:15. The flood watch continues till 7. Tonight, an 80% chance of further showers and thunderstorms, overnight lows of 66. For tomorrow, what can you expect? A 60% chance of precipitation activity, highs 76. Tomorrow night, it'll be mostly cloudy, 40% chance, lows 61. Friday, again, mostly cloudy, however, a 30% chance between 8 a.m. and 2 p.m., highs 77. Downtown 73, today's high temperature 86. Got that early on. And there you have it, a look at weather from 102.5 and

It's electric, all right. Boogie on, reggae woman. 14 minutes before 6 o'clock. And in case you keep up with this sort of thing, you be sure to know that Ronald Reagan was the first president who ever had a divorce. The rest of them did not before him. Now, Ronald married actress Jane Wyman, as you probably well remember, married her in 1940, and then they got divorced in 48, 8 years later. And then there's been one other president who has the distinction of ever having a divorce, and that, of course, is our current president, Donald Trump. In fact, he's kind of set the record for two divorces, if you recall, Ivana and Marla. So the only two presidents that we have had who've ever

been divorced, Ronald Reagan, and Donald Trump. I say that to you in case you're keeping score. Well, you never know. 12 away from 6.

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1: All right, let's take another look at events occurring on the 22nd of July. We'll look to 1986 first off. House of Representatives impeached Judge Harry E. Claiborne for tax evasion. There are probably a few other judges out there that ought to be impeached. In 91, serial killer Jeffrey Dahmer confessed to killing 17 men in 1978. In 92, a year later, Colombian drug lord Pablo Escobar escaped prison. And 2 years later, on this date in 94, O.J. Simpson pleaded, and I quote, absolutely 100% not guilty, end quote, in the murders of Nicole Brown Simpson and Ron Goldman.
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station to hear your favorite song? 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Saturday afternoon at 4 on Retro Hits with me, Al Baby, the Super Greek. It's nonstop oldies by request. 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

0: cuerpo alegría, Macarena, que tu cuerpo es para dar la alegría y cosas buenas. 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
1: Ay. 1025, 1330 WTBTM, Los Del Rio there. Looking at what we got up there. 74 degrees. And that's 74, feeling like 77, no big deal there. And 74 is pretty much where we've been for the better part of the afternoon. It dipped down once or twice to 73, but bounced back up to 74. And we're about ready in 5 minutes to say bye-bye to the flash flood warning, because was issued this afternoon, earlier this afternoon. And is set to expire at 6:15, so about 5 minutes from now. And we're looking for the flood watch to expire in 50 minutes from now at 7 o'clock. So bear that in mind, if you will. So we've got two things that we've been concerned about for today that are about to expire. The flash flood warning in 5 and the flood watch to expire in about 50 minutes.

WBTM in sync, 614, and we should also make mention that in looking at the radar, it appears that things are calming down a bit in Big D and surrounding area. Looking outside a few minutes ago while NSYNC was doing their thing, things have kind of calmed down considerably. It appears that once this wave is out of the way, and it looks like it will be shortly, we're going to have a gap where nothing is going to be happening for a number of hours. But there does appear to be more coming, more additional precipitation on the way. But that's going to be a number of hours from now. And it could be that this precipitation that we're seeing that's going to work its way in hours from now could dissipate, could change direction. You never know. But if it stays like it is, then we should see some more precipitation activity in maybe 2, 3, 4 hours. But we're going to have a little break where nothing's going to be happening there for a period of time. So that's what we're noticing on the radar. Moving right along, we are WBTM, Forever Young. That's what we are, aren't we? This is Roderick David Stewart.

1025 1330 WBTM, the Plain White Tees. Well, I don't know if you've been paying any attention or not, but ESPN has been cutting costs by letting people go. And they haven't necessarily been doing it in a very professional manner. This is one prime example. ESPN decided to cut ties with one of their football analysts, Ryan Clark. And they did this in a very poor and unusual fashion. They informed him during a commercial break, during an NFL broadcast, told him it's over between he and ESPN. I don't know if they even told him they enjoyed the association, but that's how he learned that it was over between he and ESPN. It was during a commercial break in an NFL live broadcast that they told him that they would no longer need his services. Now, that's a hell of a way to do business. You know, you would have thought that ESPN would be a little more professional than that, would be a first-class organization, top-notch, top-drawer. But if you're pulling those kinds of shenanigans, obviously that is not the case. And even as a football analyst, poor Ryan Clark didn't see that blitz coming.

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5: We do have a flood watch in effect, but due to expire in the next 30 minutes at 7 o'clock. Tonight, an 80% chance of further showers and thunderstorms. Overnight lows of 66. Tomorrow, you got a 60% chance, highs 76. Tomorrow night, mostly cloudy, 40% chance, low 61. Friday again, mostly cloudy, 30% chance between 8 and 2, highs reaching 77. Downtown, 74, beautiful, lovely, summertime degrees. Earlier, we got up to 86. And that's a look at your weather from 102.5 and 13.

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Bieber, Justin, WBTM 22 away from 7. And let's take another quick look at events occurring on the 22nd of July. We're going all the way back to 1934 for this. Outside Chicago's Biograph Theater, Public Enemy number 1, John Dillinger, was mortally wounded by FBI agents. That was thanks to a lady in red who gave him up. She squealed and gave the agents the inside skinny on where he would be. And they were waiting, and they got their man, thanks to the lady in red. 1937, the Senate rejected FDR's proposal to enlarge the Supreme Court. Even back then, there was a movement afoot by the Democrat President FDR to enlarge the Supreme Court, and the Senate said, no, leave the Supreme Court alone. Stop messing with a good thing. 9 is a magic number. And it was this date in 97 that Greg Maddux threw a complete game with just 76 pitches. Whoa.

0: I certainly had my concerns for Ophelia. And they were well placed. Taylor, on 1025, 1330 WBTM. I think they're still honeymooning, aren't they? I believe so. I think they went to Montana immediately after leaving Madison Square Garden. Spent a little time there. And then I think they've got some overseas stops, if I remember correctly and heard correctly. Well, celebrities having birthdays on this 22nd day of July. We got Prince George. Prince George is 13, and you should know he's the eldest son of Prince William and Princess Catherine. Selena Gomez is 34. Comedian David Spade, 62. Also 62, actor John Leguizamo. Singer Keith Sweat coming in at 65. Actor Willem Dafoe is 71. From the Eagles, Mr. Don Henley is 79. Danny Glover, you remember Danny teamed up with Mel Gibson, did a couple of Lethal Weapon movies. Danny is 80. Musician George Clinton coming in at 85. And this rascal hosted a multitude of game shows during the course of his career, sometimes doubling up. I mean, Concentration, of course, we remember Concentration with Hugh Downs originally, but he did end up hosting Concentration, High Rollers, most notably Jeopardy, and many other game shows. We lost him 6 years ago in 2020. If he were with us this very day, he would be celebrating birthday number 86. Speaking of Alex Trebek.
1: I'm too sexy for my love. Too sexy for my love. Love's going to leave.

I've often thought the same things, matter of fact. Right, said Fred on WBTM 653, and taking a look at happenings on the New York Stock Exchange regarding the Dow, well, it was minuscule. It was down just a teensy-weensy bit. It was down 6 points. That's hardly worth mentioning, but we need to. It was down 6 points. The Dow was closing at 52,219.

WBTM and Bastille, and a final look at events happening on July 22nd. Well, they called it the Woodstock 99 Music Festival. It began in Griffiths Park, Rome, New York. Well, until the 25th, and was attended by 200,000. But it ended in violence. Yep, it ended due to violence. It was cut short. 13 years ago this date, Mike Babcock was again named head coach of Team Canada, this time for the 2014 Winter Olympic Games. And they would end up repeating as gold medalists. 2016, Hillary Clinton announced Virginia Senator Tim Kaine as her vice presidential running mate. That is laughable. And it was 8 years ago today, President Trump threatened Iran in an all-caps tweet of, and I quote, consequences, end quote, in response to a speech by Iranian President Hassan Rouhani. And that was

to parties and diamonds. Sometimes when I close my eyes, 6 months of torture, you sold to some forbidden paradise. I loved you truly.

0: 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Hi, this is Al Bibi, inviting you to join me Saturday afternoon at 4. 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

0: Northern Pennsylvania County Food Center in Gretna is not only looking for non-perishable food donations, but are also in need of volunteers. 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The goal is to improve the quality of life of those in need and give them hope for the future. 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
5: Bring it, Alex. 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
5: Woo-hoo!
4: Unbelievable!
5: What got my attention was when you open a hotel room door, you hear that clucking sound. 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
4: Kevin Browning has just won $3,500 in the Popeye's Secret Sound Game. And Kevin, you have our heartiest congratulations. Well done, my friend.
5: Thank you, Alex. Appreciate it a bunch.
3: The WBTM Popeye's Secret Sound.